to make things right. Trying to make things right. Trying to make things right. I can't go wrong trying to make things right. Trying to make things right. Trying to make things right. Trying to make things right. I can't go wrong trying to make things right.

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1: I want to get into it, man, you know. Like a sex machine, man. Moving, doing it, you know. Can I count it off?